0: 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All right? 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Red Rocker Sammy Hagar signing off. 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

0: Hey, it's Screaming Scott here, and I want to hit the links with you. It's the 9th annual Screamin' Scramble at Fernhill Golf Club in Clinton Township, Sunday, August the 2nd. 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
1: I'm Mark Tapper. I've worked at Tapper's Jewelry since, well, since I could see over the counter. I did a lot of jobs at the family jewelry store over the years. But the job I wanted, the one my father made me wait longest for, was diamonds. People would drive for hours to buy a diamond from Tapper's. 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I always knew there was something special about diamonds, because it wasn't enough just to look into the case. They wanted to try them on, see what it looked like wearing them. And even as a young person, I couldn't help but notice. Every couple who came to see a diamond left the store walking just a little closer together. I'm a lot older now, and I finally got the job I always wanted when I was a kid. So come to Tapper's together, see the diamonds you've been dreaming of, and speak to someone whose dream was to help people just like you, because there's nothing like a diamond from Tapper's.
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5: 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I always knew there was something special about diamonds because it wasn't enough just to look into the case. They wanted to try them on, see what it looked like wearing them. And even as a young person, I couldn't help but notice. Every couple who came to see a diamond left the store walking just a little closer together. I'm a lot older now, and I finally got the job I always wanted when I was a kid. So come to Tapper's together. See the diamonds you've been dreaming of. And speak to someone whose dream was to help people just like you. Because there's nothing like a diamond from Tapper's.
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5: 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Let's find out together.
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5: 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And even as a young person, I couldn't help but notice. 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I'm a lot older now, and I finally got the job I always wanted when I was a kid. So come to Tapper's together. See the diamonds you've been dreaming of. 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Because there's nothing like a diamond from Tapper's.
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0: Well, you know, the saying goes, the 4 days after the weekend are always the hardest. Hey, Screaming Scott, it's the CSX Morning Show. Good morning, 6 a.m. to get us started. Well, otherwise, not too shabby today. I'll keep you posted on that. Great giveaways, Foo Fighter tickets, Gene Simmons, you name it, we got it for you. Coming up, stay tuned.
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0: Did I tell you it was Monday? Well, we'll make the best of it. How you doing? Screaming with the CSX Morning Show. Weather-wise for today, hey, not too shabby. Mix of sun and clouds. More cloudy this afternoon. Maybe a stray shower is possible. High of 85 on tap for today. Variable cloudiness, thunderstorm possible tonight, low dropping to 68. And then cloudy, early, partly sunny afternoon Tuesday, high of 80. Right now, mix of clouds before sunrise, 76 to get it started.
1: Tell you what,
0: we are going to play back rockwards for some Gene Simmons tickets. That's right, Gene Simmons coming to town. A very, very special day is coming your way. Gene Simmons, part of the U.S. PBL Fall Classic at UWM Field, the old Jimmy Johns Field in Utica, September 20th. Tickets are on the show, are available now, but hey, why pay for it when you can get it for free? A wise Hall of Fame DJ once said. Well, I got to talk to him over the weekend. That's another thing. But here's your clue. This might give it away, but heck, it's Monday. I want to make it as easy as possible for you. Bob Dylan's son knows that most drivers in Detroit only have one of these. All right? See if you can get it. It's back rockwards next on CSX.
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0: All right, it's time for Back Rockwards. 6:21 on a Monday morning. Scrim and Scott with the CSX Morning Show here for you. Up for grabs. Tickets to see Gene Simmons and the Gene Simmons Band at the U.S. PBL Fall Music Classic, UWM Field, Jimmy Johnson. Utica, September 20th. How we play the game? Ah, it's simple. It's a song you normally know forward. I put it in reverse. You identify it, and correctly, you win. 248-398-9279. Again, your easy peasy clue. Bob Dylan's son knows most of Detroit drivers have one of these. Here's Back Rockwards on CSX.

All right, if you got it, 248-398-9279. Back Rockers for Gene Simmons tickets this morning. Good luck to you. It's Bad Company on CSX.

0: Leg Rockwards. Unfortunately, our phone lines are screwed up this morning, but your winner is John Taylor of Rockin' Roseville.
1: That's right.
0: He correctly identified Bob Dylan's son, Jacob Dylan, the band Wallflowers, and most drivers in Detroit only have one of these. The answer? One headlight. Congratulations, John. Gene Simmons tickets are yours from 94.7.

0: Monday morning, 6:36 with Nirvana. Reminder, we got some Foo Fighters tickets coming up in just a little bit. Right now, quick look at sports. Well, Tigers 2-2 against the Royals. How do we lose against the Royals? I tell you. Well, Tigers now start a home 3-game series with Baltimore, taking on the Oreo Cookies. Start one tonight, 6:40. And the other sports news that made highlights over the weekend, LeBron James signs a 2-year, $8 million contract with the Philly 76ers. In fact, LeBron is already planning his first injury. Weather-wise today, not too shabby. Mix of sun and clouds, high of 85 for today. Some variable cloudiness, thunderstorm 68 for tonight. Cloudy early tomorrow, partly cloudy afternoon, high of 80. 76 currently, and we are back with 94 minutes of nonstop rock and some Foo Fighter tickets after these.
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Well, we're done with KC. Onward to Comerica Park. Baltimore Oriole cookies are in town. Three-game series starts tonight. Let's get them, boys. We're almost there. Are you saying there's a chance?

some hazy sunshine to get us started. 76 outside. They say the big storms aren't supposed to hit us about 2 p.m. this afternoon. 94.7 WCSX. Hey, Lincoln Park Days festivals are going on now through August 30th. Tomorrow night, live in concert. Lincoln Park Days Festival proudly presents Fog Hats. 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

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It's Mazy Sunshine 76. Hey, the Screamin' Scramble Golf Outing, August 2nd, Fern Hill Country Club, or golf course. Now, we're doing this for a good cause. 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

Bon Jovi wrapping up his residency at Madison Square Garden. Had Bruce Springsteen join him on stage the other night, a special guest. All right, big news today. The Gordie Howe Bridge set to open at noon. Wonder what the first car would be going over the bridge. Not over the bridge, I meant across the bridge. I should stipulate that. Some suggest it should be a Zamboni. That's an awesome idea. Again, the Gordie Howe Bridge, noon.

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0: Well, 3 hours and 29 minutes until the Gordie Howe Bridge opens, allegedly. Got to still keep saying that. Scream Scott with the CSX Morning Show. How you doing today? It is a Monday. And with that, guess who's coming to town? It's back. 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

taking care of business today, you can do that by winning the lottery, the Powerball, or the Mega. 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Mega Millions is $800 million for Tuesday. Either way you look at it, you could buy a hell of a lot of White Castles with all that money. Huh? Huh? You know what?

0: 8:54 at the Motor City. It is a Monday. We're going to get through it. I promise you. We're going to have some fun. Right now, partly cloudy, 76 on the outside. And on the inside, Gene Simmons performing the final night of the U.S. BPL Music Fall Classic at UWM Field in Utica. That's the old Jimmy Johns Field. September 20th, mark it down as he takes the stage along with Derek St. Holmes and Detroit's own Kaleido. 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

0: right, let's make somebody happy. What do you say? 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My fat fingers, I tell you, hey, get on the phones right now. 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
24: Yes, they did. 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
0: Foo Fighters coming your way just around the corner, August the 6th. 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

T-minus 2 hours and 17 minutes until the Gordie Howe Bridge officially opens today. Mix of sun and clouds, 85 for a high. Look at 76 right now. Zeppelin.

Well, group, that's going to wrap things up for the WCSX Morning Show. I'm Screaming Scott. Going to head out and try to beat the storms. They say some storms might happen after 2 p.m. today. Maybe I'll head down to Hollywood Greektown Casino.

0: That might be an idea. Doesn't rain inside. With that, tomorrow on the show, more tickets for Gene Simmons, Derek St. Holmes, and Kaleido coming September 20th. All the details at WCSX.com. And how about some Foo Fighter tickets? I'll have them all week for you. Hey, Danielle Flynn's coming up next. She has reasons to celebrate you may be unaware of. Like, you know, they used to say an apple a day keeps the doctor away. Well, they found out in a 2015 survey it doesn't. But if you throw it hard enough at them, it might just work. Play the lottery. And as always, hey, kids, be good to yourself, be good to others. And God willing, I'll see you on the radio tomorrow. Have a day, everybody.
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1: What we've got here is failure to communicate. 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

0: George Thorogood, where rock lives on CSX. Good Monday morning, sunshine. I'm Joel Morgan in for Donnie. She's on vacation to some tropical adventure. We'll keep the rock going with Talking Heads, Don Henley, and we'll take it low and slow with War. 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

0: College Jam. Rocket stands the test of time on CSX. I'm Joel Morgan in for Donnie, and this Friday night, WCSX presents Jefferson Starship at the Aretha Franklin Amphitheater, along with Atlanta Rhythm Section, Orleans, and Firefall. 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

0: 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Hey, good morning, sunshine. I'm Joel Morgan, in for Flynn, in for the incredible Danielle Flynn. And when we come back, we'll kick off 94 minutes of nonstop rock right here on 94.7 WCSX.
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We left the interruptions behind. 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

0: 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Hey, I'm Joel Morgan in for Donnie. 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

0: Talk Dirty to Me, the first hit from Poison, where rock lives on CSX. I'm Joel Morgan in for Donnie. I'm trying not to dent her show too bad, maybe just a scratch, and Donnie will notice. We're right back with the mighty Led Zeppelin next on 94.7 WCSX.
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0: REO Speedwagon from their High Infidelity album, Icons of Rock, on CSX. Hey, I'm Joel Morgan in for Donnie, and here are Donnie's reasons to celebrate today you might not know about yet. Today is National Aunt and Uncle Day, it's National Bagel Day, and it's National All or Nothing Day. A day you can say, let's go for it, or you can say, never mind. I say, let's go for it. We're right back with Yes on 94.7 WCSX.
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0: American woman. They guess who? Icons of Rock on CSX. That American woman is finally crossing the Gordie Howe Bridge into Windsor, Canada today. So watch out, Canada. Looking ahead to the Cars, Whitesnake, and Skid Row is next on 94.7 WCSX. Right on.
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Thunderstorms are a brewing later this afternoon, but at least it's not Africa hot. Currently 89 degrees here in the Motor City. 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

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Traffic moves faster when you're in the middle of 94 minutes of nonstop rock. 94.7 WCSX.

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0: home is not in Alabama. It's on a frickin' tour bus because these guys never get off the road. It's Zito here on 94.7 WCSX. This Friday, Lynyrd Skynyrd and Foreigner co-headlining the Double Trouble Double Vision Tour, which is coming through Pine Knob. That's Friday the 31st. Then 1 week later, they're going to be doing this Rock the Country Festival, which is in Hastings. And that's on the 8th and 9th of August. Huge lineup, man. Not only Lynyrd Skynyrd, Stain, Kid Rock, Hank Williams Jr., Uncle Cracker. The list goes on and on. The Marshall Tucker Band. Check out the full lineup info on both shows on the concerts and events page up on WCSX.com.
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Metallica released their second studio album, Ride the Lightning, 42 years ago today. In Zito, yesterday I said to my wife, hey, what day is it, Saturday or Sunday? I found out, I was kind of upset that more than half of my weekend had already expired, and we had a long way to go, although it is quitting time. 5 o'clock's right around the corner. It's

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It's Zito. Your 5 o'clock funnies coming up featuring the comedy of Amber Autry. 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
17: No, your body starts breaking down in your 30s, bro. I'll be having such a good day. I'm like, I'll get home. There'll be a little bit of poop in my panties. I love that you're not even blinking at that. Yeah. Oh my god, you're so cute. You're like, I don't have a butthole. That's pain. Is that what happens when you have a butthole?
18: Yeah, they betrayed you, dude. I didn't even fart that day. You know what I'm saying? I'm like, you are an unwelcome traveler, dude. Getting older as a woman is no joke, bro. Because you don't know. Getting older as a woman, you don't know what you can get for free anymore. Okay? When I was in my 20s, it was so easy. Oh my god, you just act confused. You're like, wait a second, what?
17: Wait, I love weed. That's good, there's weed here right now?
18: And guys would be like,
19: yes, there is weed. Have mine, would you like to f***?
18: I'm like, oof, no, I am sleepy. You can go back to your dorm, professor. Remember, you promised me an A for these B's, okay?

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94.7 WCSX in Zito. I was pretty shocked to see a new publicity photo of REM's Michael Stipe going around social media on the weekend. Scary. Kind of looks like a combination of David Letterman and one of the guys.

0: Oh, yeah. Brings me back to my old drag racing days at Zito on 94.7 WCSX. You know, I was no John Force or anything. I used to race my old car. I had like a late 90s Mazda Miata that I would race like on the test and tune nights at the drag strip. You know, you race your own car. People would soup up their cars. A lot of fun. Would love to race those funny cars, you know, with the parachutes that come out of the back. And street legal drag racing coming back to Woodward. 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

Michigan has now reported over 9,000 cases of this parasite, cyclosporiasis. It comes from unwashed fruits and vegetables, mainly iceberg lettuce, they say. How do you know if you got it? Well, if you have explosive diarrhea, that might be one inkling. So far, so good. Zito on 94.7 WCSX.

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0: 94.7 WCSX, it's Zito, and just started talking about it last week. Gene Simmons, along with special guest Derek St. Holmes, performing the final night of the very first USPBL Fall Music Classic, which is going on at UWM Field in Utica on September 20th. 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
0: Today. Well, we got to look good this week, Tigers fans. Trade deadline is just about a week away and just moments away from first pitch at Comerica. Montero on the mound as your Tigers take on the Orioles at Zito on

All right, have a great rest of your day at Zito. I'll see you back here tomorrow at 3 o'clock. You've got Joel Morgan taking the reins next here on Detroit's iconic rock station, 94.7 WCSX.

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0: There you have Nirvana, Smells Like Teen Spirit, right here on Detroit's iconic rock station, 94.7 CSX. Dave Grohl, drummer of that band, is going to be fronting the Foo Fighters, Ford Field, next week. 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My name is Hightower. Good evening. Hopefully you're making your way home and the traffic is lightened up a little bit out there. We got more rock coming up next. Stay there.
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You have Rush Limelight right here on Detroit's iconic rock station, 94.7 CSX. They're coming to town next month, playing Little Caesars Arena. My brother-in-law, Doug, is like the biggest Rush fan. But when Neil Peart died and Rush said they were coming out with another tour, he's like, nope, not doing it. But guess what? He's doing it. He came around. It's going to be an awesome show. You still got Geddy Lee, the best bass player ever, slapping a bass. My name is Hightower. It's Pink Floyd right now on CSX.

0: There you go. That is BTO right here on 94.7 WCSX. Good evening. Hope you're having a good one out there. My name is Hightower. CSX celebrates local veterans every week with a Friday shout-out. 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